0: Matters more, AI or localization? Chongqing takes the stage in Kuala Lumpur. What new opportunities is it bringing? How did a village by the Yangtze River become an EcoStar village in just 10 years? And the magical terrain of Chongqing is once again leaving overseas viewers saying, unbelievable. This episode of Let's Meet has all that and more. Hello and welcome to Let's Meet, produced by the WCICO. My name is Alex. First, let's turn to the ASEAN market. For Chinese companies, going global is only the first step. The bigger question now is how integrate into local markets and achieve long-term growth. Recently, the 2026 Landsea Economic Forum was held in Kuala Lumpur, Malaysia, bringing together policymakers, business leaders, and experts from China and Malaysia to discuss AI, localization, and regional cooperation. Let's take a look.
1: In 5 to 10 days, freight containers can travel from Chongqing, China, to ASEAN markets via the new International Landsea Trade Corridor. China-ASEAN trade topped $1 trillion for the first time in 2025. As trade continues to expand, how will AI reshape both sides' economic and trade cooperation?
2: Given that the AI is widely used, not only in the private sector, it is also widely used in the government sector. But on the demand side, it's more on what we used to predict in terms of demand. In doing so, logistics become even more efficient. Instead of just selling to us the products, rather, it's more about setting operations here. We do expect a lot of these investments to also produce localization and create mutual benefit for both our countries.
1: Against the topic, the 2026 Landsea Economic Forum took place in Kuala Lumpur. The forum brought together around 200 representatives from government, industry, and think tanks for discussions on AI-enabled trade cooperation and the localization of Chinese companies in ASEAN markets.
3: We gather today at a decisive structural juncture. The architecture of Asian commerce is being fundamentally redrawn. On the digital front, artificial intelligence is no longer a theoretical concept. It is actively reorganizing supply chain logistics, cross-border clearance, legal compliance, and capital allocation. We must move beyond the exports toward full industrial value chain localization.
4: AI can also bring together information on inventory, production schedule, logistic movement, and customer demand. And this allows companies to identify risks and also earlier, the response before a disruption affects their production.
1: AI reshapes economic ties between China and ASEAN. Whether Chinese companies can stay and grow depends on their ability to integrate into local ecosystems. The forum's roundtable discussions focused on this question.
5: For example, China come to Malaysia. Expectation for you as a China investor to Malaysia is localization, is three things. Help us to integrate with the local supply chain. Second, help us to build the skill, the capital, the people, yeah, the technology transfer. And third, leveraging on Malaysia at a location to build a regional hub.
3: I think the ecosystem cannot be exported. It can only be built locally. I think it's very important that you have the financial institutions to come along with the OEMs and also the after-sales ecosystems and supply chain and also the local talents cultivating. I think they're all very important. So at current stage, I believe that China's EVs, OEMs, and also with the local partners, we can set this ecosystem for Asian countries together.
1: Integration into local industry determines whether a company can take root. Consumer recognition determines how far the partnership can go. On this point, Chang Peng Ki, senior research fellow at the National University of Malaysia, emphasized the importance of brand building.
6: We understand like the Chongqing goods that you can easily reach any of the ASEAN country. The goods reach our ASEAN country and people may not know where it come from. That is actually the brand that it should be established and that get the people always remember the goods are actually from Chongqing.
1: Economic and trade ties between Chongqing and Malaysia are gradually expanding from agricultural and industrial trade to technological

0: technological cooperation, reflecting a shared aspiration for industrial upgrading and laying the foundation for future regional cooperation.
1: As Chinese companies look for new ways to put down roots in ASEAN, Chongqing has also brought its industries, brands, and urban opportunities to Kuala Lumpur. Recently, the China and Opportunity Chongqing Brands promotion event was held in the Malaysian capital. For many local guests, it was also a chance to discover Chongqing from a fresh perspective.
2: Welcome to Kuala Lumpur for China and Opportunity Chongqing Brands. 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
3: 今天，重庆依然以内陆开放为己任，与全球224个国家和地区建立了经贸往来。吸引了300多家世界500强企业在重庆发展。
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2: Beyond business, the event showcases cultural exchange, tourism resources, and educational collaboration. It highlights strong institutional partnership alongside cultural presentations and interactive sessions.
5: 来到重庆，当然不能错过就是重庆美食啊！在这里，我尝试了各式各样的重庆火锅，还有很多独特的家常菜。
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7: So in order to enhance the relationship between China and Malaysia, what we try to do is we try to have as many meetings as possible where we will invite these distributors as well as manufacturers to our site behind here for a quick tour, introduce to them the products and what we have to offer, and also introducing to them that how the Yu Mao Tong platform works as a digital social bridge, a digital bridge to connect between Malaysia and China, and likewise China to Malaysia.
2: Following major global stops in cities like Rome, Lima, and Singapore, Chongqing is establishing Kuala Lumpur as a new destination for high-tech international cooperation.
1: Next, we turn our cameras to a village by the Yangtze River. Changzheng Village in Liangcheng, Hunan, once faced the growing pains of development. Today, it has become a remarkable eco-star village. What did it get right over the past 10 years?
8: In Lingjiang, Hunan, there is a village called Changzheng Village. 10 years ago, fishermen braved wind and rain day after day. But disorderly fishing was gradually damaging the ecosystem. 10 years is only a fleeting moment in the long river of history. But for Changzheng Village, these 10 years have transformed everything. Viewed from above, a sea of rapeseed flowers stretches all the way to the riverbank. Golden yellow and emerald green weave together into a flowing scroll. How did this clear stretch of river become the people's golden rice bowl? The answer lies in the stories of every person on this land. Song Yinzong, he was once also a part-time fisherman. After leaving the water, he and his wife began running several strawberry greenhouses. By receiving tourists, they found a new path forward.
9: There used to be a lot of fishermen. After 2000, there were basically no fish left in the river. Since the fishing ban, the fish have been slowly coming back. Later, I switched to growing strawberries, and the returns were pretty good. guard this clear river, and any business can thrive.
8: Those who once made their living from the water chose to turn around, chose to come ashore, and chose to give life back to the Mother River. They understand a simple

0: simple truth. To protect the river is to protect their roots.
1: 网友可以回来大力支持，我已经感受到了你们满满的热情。我们江南呢
2: town Jiangnan has created 45,000 mu of rapeseed flower fields. This year's festival opening drew 38,000 visitors, and in 2025, e-commerce revenue reached about 700,000 yuan.
0: Short video traffic has brought visitors from all directions. Local specialties are sold across the country through phone screens. In a youthful way, they are telling the world that this small village by the Yangtze River can be beautiful, can be trendy, and can go viral. Fishermen picked up spatulas and found a new life in front of their own stoves. The aroma of food drifting from farm restaurants is the small yet real warmth of everyday life. It pieces together another kind of prosperity.
3: I was the first person in Changjiang Village to open a farm restaurant. In 2019, the village started holding the Rapeseed Flower Festival. The visitors were all very satisfied, and gradually, the business got better and better.
0: Tourists come from all directions for a bite of authentic local cuisine, and even more for the feeling of being close to nature. On the river embankment, this group of people in red vests patrols in all weather. Among them are veteran party members as well as ordinary villagers. They receive no pay, yet they do it willingly.
2: The 10th of every month is party members' activity day. I organize everyone to pick up litter and care for the riverbank. Whenever we see any white waste, we pick it up and take it away.
0: This dedication transcends age and generations. It allows the idea of protecting the river to take root like a seed and grow in everyone's heart. Those who experienced flooding and resource depletion in childhood now return to their hometown. What they see is not only the clear and gentle Mother River and the beautiful river scenery unfolding before them, but also asphalt roads connecting the entire village and rows of neat farmhouses replacing old, shabby low houses. This clear river has not failed those who protected it, and those who protected it have finally welcomed a spring of their own. In the next decade, Changjiang Village will continue in the gentle river breeze to uphold that weighty promise.
4: Finally, let's turn to today's trending Chongqing. In Chongqing, you might think you're standing at street level, but with a quick turn of the camera, you may suddenly realize you're actually on the 22nd floor. Recently, TikTok creator at @bios26 captured this mind-bending side of Chongqing in a video that has once again put the city's extraordinary vertical landscape in the global spotlight. The video has already garnered more than 1.2 million views. Let's see what viewers have to say.

Thanks for watching this episode of Let's Meet. I'm Alex. Let's Meet, showcasing new Chongqing to the world. Thanks for watching and bye for now.

站到了，到站的乘客请从后门下车，下车请注意。The next stop is 小方白 station. Please get off at the back door.

0: As Chinese companies put down roots in ASEAN, which matters more, AI or localization? Chongqing takes the stage in Kuala Lumpur. What new opportunities is it bringing? How did a village by the Yangtze River become an EcoStar village in just 10 years? And the magical terrain of Chongqing is once again leaving overseas viewers saying, unbelievable. This episode of Let's Meet has all that and more. Hello and welcome to Let's Meet, produced by the WCICO. My name is Alex. First, let's turn to the ASEAN market. For Chinese companies, going global is only the first step. The bigger question now is how integrate into local markets and achieve long-term growth. Recently, the 2026 LANSI Economic Forum was held in Kuala Lumpur, Malaysia, bringing together policymakers, business leaders, and experts from China and Malaysia to discuss AI, localization, and regional cooperation. Let's take a look.
1: In 5 to 10 days, freight containers can travel from Chongqing, China, to ASEAN markets via the new international LANSI trade corridor. China-ASEAN trade topped $1 trillion for the first time in 2025. As trade continues to expand, how will AI reshape both sides' economic and trade cooperation?
2: Given that the AI is widely used, not only in the private sector, it is also widely used in the government sector. But on the demand side, it's more on what we used to predict in terms of demand. In doing so, logistics become even more efficient. Instead of just selling to us the products, rather, it's more about setting operations here. We do expect a lot of these investments to also produce localization and create mutual benefit for both our countries.
1: Against the topic, the 2026 LANSI Economic Forum took place in Kuala Lumpur. The forum brought together around 200 representatives from government, industry, and think tanks for discussions on AI-enabled trade cooperation and the localization of Chinese companies in ASEAN markets.
3: We gather today at a decisive structural juncture. The architecture of Asian commerce is being fundamentally redrawn. On the digital front, artificial intelligence is no longer a theoretical concept. It is actively reorganizing supply chain logistics, cross-border clearance, legal compliance, and capital allocation. We must move beyond the exports toward full industrial value chain localization.
4: AI can also bring together information on inventory, production schedule, logistic movement, and customer demand. And this allows companies to identify risks and also earlier the response before a disruption affects their production.
1: AI reshapes economic ties between China and ASEAN. Whether Chinese companies can stay and grow depends on their ability to integrate into local ecosystems. The forum's roundtable discussions focused on this question.
5: For example, China come to Malaysia. Expectation for you as a China investor to Malaysia is localization, is three things. Help us to integrate with the local supply chain. Second, help us to build the skill, the capital, the people, yeah, the technology transfer. And third, leveraging on Malaysia as a location to build a regional hub.
3: I think the ecosystem cannot be exported. It can only be built locally. I think it's very important that you have the financial institutions to come along with the OEMs and also the after-sales ecosystems and supply chain and also the local talents cultivating. I think they're all very important. So at current stage, I believe that China's EVs, OEMs, and also with the local partners, we can set this ecosystem for ASEAN countries together.
1: Integration into local industry determines whether a company can take root. Consumer recognition determines how far the partnership can go. On this point, Chang Peng Ki, senior research fellow at the National University of Malaysia, emphasized the importance of brand building.
6: We understand like the Chongqing goods that you can easily reach any of the ASEAN country. The goods reach our ASEAN country and people may not know where it comes from. That is actually the brand that it should be established.

0: English, and that get the people always remember the goods are actually from Chongqing.
1: Economic and trade ties between Chongqing and Malaysia are gradually expanding from agricultural and industrial trade to technological cooperation, reflecting a shared aspiration for industrial upgrading and laying the foundation for future regional cooperation.
2: As Chinese companies look for new ways to put down roots in ASEAN, Chongqing has also brought its industries, brands, and urban opportunities to Kuala Lumpur. Recently, the China and Opportunity Chongqing Brands promotion event was held in the Malaysian capital. For many local guests, it was also a chance to discover Chongqing from a fresh perspective.
3: Welcome to Kuala Lumpur for China and Opportunity Chongqing Brands. This event brings industrial, cultural, and trade initiatives directly to Malaysia. Here, Chongqing highlights its economic strength and trade platforms to drive deeper cross-border cooperation and high-quality development.
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3: Beyond business, the event showcases cultural exchange, tourism resources, and educational collaboration. It highlights strong institutional partnership alongside cultural presentations and interactive sessions.
6: 来到重庆，当然不能错过就是重庆美食啊！在这里，我尝试了各式各样的重庆火锅，还有很多独特的家常菜。
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8: So in order to enhance the relationship between China and Malaysia, what we try to do is we try to have as many meetings as possible where we will invite these distributors as well as manufacturers to our site behind here for a quick tour, introduce to them the products and what we have to offer, and also introducing to them that how the Yumatong platform works as a digital social bridge, to connect between Malaysia and China, and likewise China to Malaysia.
3: Following major global stops in cities like Rome, Lima, and Singapore, Chongqing is establishing Kuala Lumpur as a new destination for high-tech international cooperation.
2: Next, we turn our cameras to a village by the Yangtze River. Chengzheng Village in Liangsheng, Hunan, once faced the growing pains of development. Today, it has become a remarkable eco-star village. What did it get right over the past 10 years?
9: In Lingjiang, Hunan, there is a village called Changjiang Village. 10 years ago, fishermen braved wind and rain day after day, but disorderly fishing was gradually damaging the ecosystem. 10 years is only a fleeting moment in the long river of history. But for Changjiang Village, these 10 years have transformed everything. Viewed from above, a sea of rapeseed flowers stretches all the way to the riverbank. Golden yellow and emerald green weave together into a flowing scroll. How did this clear stretch of river become the people's golden rice bowl? The answer lies in the stories of every person on this land. Song Yinzong, he was once also a part-time fisherman. After leaving the water, he was once also a part-time fisherman. After leaving the water, he and his wife began running several strawberry greenhouses. By receiving tourists, they found a new path forward.
10: There used to be a lot of fishermen. After 2000, there were basically no fish left in the river.
11: Since the fishing ban, the fish have

0: slowly coming back. Later, I switched to growing strawberries, and the returns were pretty good. Guard this clear river, and any business can thrive.
1: Those who once made their living from the water chose to turn around, chose to come ashore, and chose to give life back to the Mother River. They understand a simple truth. To
2: Our town, Jiangnan, has created 45,000 mu of rapeseed flower fields. This year's festival opening drew 38,000 visitors. And in 2025, e-commerce revenue reached about 700,000 yuan.
1: Short video traffic has brought visitors from all directions. Local specialties are sold across the country through phone screens. In a youthful way, they are telling the world that this small village by the Yangtze River can be beautiful, can be trendy, and can go viral. Fishermen picked up spatulas and found a new life in front of their own stoves. The aroma of food drifting from farm restaurants is the small yet real warmth of everyday life. It pieces together another kind of prosperity.
3: I was the first person in Changjiang Village to open a farm restaurant. In 2019, the village started holding the Rapeseed Flower Festival. The visitors were all very satisfied, and gradually, the business got better and better.
1: Tourists come from all directions for a bite of authentic local cuisine, and even more for the feeling of being close to nature. On the river embankment, this group of people in red vests patrols in all weather. Among them are veteran party members as well as ordinary villagers. They receive no pay, yet they do it willingly.
2: The 10th of every month is party members' activity day. I organize everyone to pick up litter and care for the riverbank. Whenever we see any white waste, we pick it up and take it away.
1: This dedication transcends age and generations. It allows the idea of protecting the river to take root like a seed and grow in everyone's heart. Those who experienced flooding and resource depletion in childhood now return to their hometown. What they see is not only the clear and gentle Mother River and the beautiful river scenery unfolding before them, but also asphalt roads connecting the entire village and rows of neat farmhouses replacing old, shabby low houses. This clear river has not failed those who protected it, and those who protected it have finally welcomed a spring of their own. In the next decade, Changjiang Village will continue in the gentle river breeze to uphold that weighty promise.
4: Finally, let's turn to today's trending Chongqing. In Chongqing, you might think you're standing at street level, but with a quick turn of the camera, you may suddenly realize you're actually on the 22nd floor. Recently, TikTok creator at Bios26 captured this mind-bending side of Chongqing in a video that has once again put the city's extraordinary vertical landscape in the global spotlight. The video has already garnered more than 1.2 million views. Let's see what viewers have to say.

Thanks for watching this episode of Let's Meet. I'm Alex. Let's Meet, showcasing new Chongqing to the world. Thanks for watching and bye for now.